0: vintage, los clásicos siempre van primero.
1: I wanna know what you're thinking. There are some things you can't hide. I wanna know

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Your night takes its time. 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And you know what I'm talking about. Just let me know if you wanna go to that home out on the range. They got a lot of nice girls.

0: 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Aquí suenan los hits que se quedan en el corazón y en el cassette.
1: Clap your hands, everybody, if you got what it takes. 'Cause I'm Curtis Blow and I want you to know that these are the breaks.

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1: Ready.
2: Just relax and enjoy the ride.